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0: GTA's number one country, KX96. There's Brett Kissel, another one, and Change My Mind, Riley Green's latest in there for us, too. Hey, it's Brian Cox here, hanging out on your Friday night. More music on the way, another long ride of new country just around the corner. 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
0: We're all set to get back into the music, kick off another long ride of new country with some Carrie Underwood. Here's Before He Cheats. You're listening to GTA's number one country, KX.

0: GTA's number one country, KX96. There's Austin from Dasha and some Chris Stapleton in there for us, too, with White Horse. Hey, it's Brian Cox here hanging out as we continue on through your evening. We got some great music lined up for you. Dylan Scott, his latest on the way, and George Burge, he's coming up to kick off another long ride of new country next.
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3: 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This time, Luke Combs in concert in Toronto. 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

0: GTA's number one country, KX96 Airs High Valley, with I'm Leaving You and Big Green Tractor. Some Jason Aldean in there for us, too. Hey, it's Brian Cox here Friday night as we continue on. Madeline Merlot coming up. Casey Musgraves on the way. She's going to kick off another long ride of new country for us in just a few minutes. Hey, don't forget to join us Sunday afternoon. The Ellis and Archer Hot 30 Countdown back on the air. Jerry and Carolyn counting down the biggest songs of the week. Jordan Davis, Turn This Truck Around. We'll see if that can hold on for another week at the top of the charts. This week, in honor of the ACM Awards, Sunday night, they're going to be featuring some of the 2026 nominees and performers. And we're going to hear emerging artist Kelsey Kulik as well. So be sure to tune in Sunday evening at 5 p.m. It's the Ellis and Archer Hot 30 Countdown. 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
0: She's going to be at Scotiabank Arena August 24th. She's here now to kick off another long ride of new country. It's Casey Musgraves. This is Dry Spell. You're listening to the GTA's number one country, KX96.

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0: 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I
1: 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Hey, I'm Ella Langley. Such a powerful thing with music is a great song gives you the words when you don't have the words to speak them. I just want to
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0: GTA's number one country, KX96. It feels like forever. That was the Prairie States and Ella Langley in there with her latest, Be Her. Hey, it's Brian Cox here taking you through your evening. We got some great music still to come. Bailey Zimmerman standing by to get us back into the music here in just a few minutes, so do hang on for that. Don't forget to join us starting Tuesday morning. You're going to want to listen in for your chance to pick up a pair of tickets to see Luke Combs' Is My Kind of Saturday Night Tour with Dierks Bentley, Ty Myers, Jake Worthington, and Thelma and James, all at Rogers Stadium June 5th and 6th. Just after 8 a.m., the KX Morning Ride with Ellison Archer will play the Luke Combs song of the day. When you hear it played, be the ninth person to text Luke to 905-427-9696, and you'll score a pair of tickets for the June 5th show. Make sure you listen for the song to play later in the day as well for another chance to win. Luke Combs tickets coming up all this week. It's Luke Combs Song of the Day giveaway. It all starts Tuesday.
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0: All right, let's get right back into the music. Kick off another long ride of new country with some Bailey Zimmerman. This is Fall in Love on GTA's number one country, KX.

0: GTA's number one country, KX96er Sully Burrows with Put It On Me and Cadillac Ranch, the Nitty Gritty Dirt Band in there for us too. Hey, it's Brian Cox here hanging out, taking you through some great music. We got more on the way. We're going to get back into another long ride of new country. Going to hear some Kenny Chesney and Carter Faith on the way for us next.
1: Hi, this is Jerry Archer, and along with Carolyn Ellis, we count down the 30 hottest songs of the week. It's the Ellis and Archer Hot 30 Countdown. We do it every Sunday at 5 p.m. This week, it's a very special show. In the spotlight, some of the ACM Award nominees. That show is happening Sunday night, as a matter of fact. And the host this year will be Canada's own Shania Twain. We'll chat to her about her wardrobe changes. And we'll hear from emerging artist Kelsey Kulick. It's all happening this Sunday at 5 p.m. The Ellis and Archer Hot 30 Countdown.
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0: GTA's number one country, KX96. Here's Jordan Davis. Turn this truck around and she thinks my tractor's sexy. Kenny Chesney in there for us too. Hey, it's Brian Cox here hanging out. Victoria Day long weekend. Yes, the unofficial start to summer here in Canada. A lot of people opening up the cottages, going camping, just doing some work around the house. It's all good. Good weather on the way for us as well. It's also the start of festival season once we get into the warm weather. And here's a good one, the North of Nowhere Music Festival. It's taking place this year, July 16th through the 18th at the Lindsay Fairgrounds, featuring Dallas Smith, Tim Hicks, Tay Bay, Nate Holler, Sasha, and more. This is going to be a lot of fun. 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

0: GTA's number one country, KX96. There's Josh Ross, Ain't Doing Jack, and the latest from Kane Brown in there for us too. Woman. Hey, it's Brian Cox here. We're making our way through your Friday night. We got some great music on the way. Florida Georgia Line standing by to kick off another long ride of new country in just a few minutes. Hey, lots going on. You want to stay up on all your local news? Well, the easiest way to do it is have the top Durham Radio news stories delivered right to your inbox by signing up for our daily news updates. You can do that at durhamradionews.com. Yeah, very easy. No running around trying to find it. It's going to be sent right to you. And once again, you want in on this, durhamradionews.com is the place to sign up.
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0: We're kicking off another long ride of new country. Got some Josh Stumpf coming up for us in just a few minutes. We continue now with some Florida Georgia Line. This is Meant to Be on GTA's number one country, KX96.

0: GTA's number one country, KX96. There's Savannah Jade, Man Out of Me, and 9 to 5. Some Dolly Parton in there for us, too. Hey, it's Brian Cox here in the middle of some great music. We got a whole bunch more coming up as well. The latest from Megan Mulrooney on the way. We're going to get back into the music with some Old Dominion coming up next.
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0: GTA's number one country, KX96. There's High Valley, grew up on that, and Beautiful Things, the latest from Megan Mulrooney in there for us, too. Hey, it's Brian Cox here. We're making our way through your evening. Got some great music still to come. The Chicks on the way, George Burge and Luke Brian coming up to get us back into the music in just a few minutes. Hey, don't forget to be with us here all weekend. It's our Casey Musgraves Concert New Music Weekend. And this weekend, you got a chance to score a pair of tickets to see Casey Musgraves' Middle of Nowhere Tour live at the Scotiabank Arena on August the 24th. How? Well, it's very easy. All you got to do is be the ninth person to text MUSIC to 905-427-9696 when you get that cue to do so, and you could be off to the show. Again, August 24th, Casey Musgraves at Scotiabank Arena.
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0: Tim Hicks. There's Hell Raising Good Time on GTA's number one country, KX96. Hey, it's Brian Cox here hanging out on your Friday night as we continue on through some great music. Cole Wetzel and Jesse Murph, they're coming up. They're going to get us back into another long ride of new country in just a few minutes. Hey, don't forget to join us Sunday afternoon. The Ellison Archer Hot 30 Countdown hits the air 5 p.m. Of course, Jerry and Carolyn going to count down the 30 hottest songs of the week. Jordan Davis, Turn This Truck Around, was number one last week. Will it be there again this week? Well, you're going to have to tune in. And in honor of the ACM Awards Sunday night, they're going to be featuring some of the 2026 nominees and performers as well. Going to hear emerging artist Kelsey Kulik. This is all happening once again. Sundays at 5, the Ellison Archer Hot 30 Countdown. 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So do tune in.
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0: 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It's called High Road on GTA's number one country, KX96.

0: GTA's number one country, KX96. There's Tay-Bay. That's going to leave a memory and toes the Zach Brown Band in there for us, too. Hey, it's Brian Cox here. We're in the middle of some great music. We got a whole bunch more on the way. Lee Bryce coming up in just a little bit. The latest from Bailey Zimmerman on the way for us next.
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0: GTA's number one country, KX96, Brock Phillips, Something Else, and Hard to Love, Lee Bryce in there for us, too. It's Brian here hanging out on your Friday night. We got more music coming up by Chris Young and Kane Brown. They're going to kick off another long ride of new country for us in just a few minutes. Hey, don't forget to join us over in the K-Extra section. Always some goodies up for grabs. And right now, KX96 presenting Country Night at Springtide Music Festival in Uxbridge. That's coming up June 12th. You can catch hometown hero Robin Ottolini live on the outdoor main stage, plus live and local talent. And right now, all you got to do is visit the K-Extras page at kx96.fm for your chance to score a pair of wristbands for Country Night at Springtide Music Festival. 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Good luck.
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0: Hi, this is Jerry Archer, and along with Carolyn Ellis, we count down the 30 hottest songs of the week. It's the Ellis and Archer Hot 30 Countdown. We do it every Sunday at 5 p.m. This week, it's a very special show. In the spotlight, some of the ACM Award nominees. That show is happening Sunday night, as a matter of fact. And the host this year will be Canada's own Shania Twain. We'll chat to her about her wardrobe changes. And we'll hear from emerging artist Kelsey Kulik. It's all happening this Sunday at 5 p.m. The Ellis and Archer Hot 30 Countdown.
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So, you know, get on it before your future self finds out and judges you. Tennille Towns, Nate Holler, Orono Fair, September 11th. One word, so much fun. Well, I mean, well, that was three, but I was never really good at math anyway. 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

Scott's Farm was a place to go. Load a truck up, hit the dirt road. Jumped the barbed wire, spread the word. Light the bonfire and call the girls. King and the Can and the Marlboro Man. Jack and Jim were a few good men. 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Watch your mouth. 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I'm tired of talking, man. Y'all ain't listening. Them old dirt

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Ain't it crazy, baby? 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

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We're all first car, first date, WLD on a license plate. 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Yeah.

0: Hi, this is Jerry Archer, and along with Carolyn Ellis, we count down the 30 hottest songs of the week. It's the Ellis and Archer Hot 30 Countdown. We do it every Sunday at 5 p.m. This week, it's a very special show. In the spotlight, some of the ACM Award nominees. 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And the host this year will be Canada's own Shania Twain. 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And we'll hear from emerging artist Kelsey Kulik. It's all happening this Sunday at 5 p.m. The Ellis and Archer Hot 30 Countdown.
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Two Canadian country stars will be shining at the Orono Fair this year. 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So, you know, get on it before your future self finds out and judges you. Tennille Towns, Nate Holler, Orono Fair, September 11th. One word, so much fun. Well, I mean, well, that was three, but I was never really good at math anyway. 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
2: 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This time, Luke Combs in concert in Toronto. 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
2: Good morning. It's 7 o'clock. I'm Nick Hughes with KX96 News. Cloudy, chance of showers, risk of a thunderstorm this afternoon, a high of 20 today. It's 5 right now. Here's what's making news this hour. Experts say gas prices are poised to stay high all summer. Natural Resources Canada says regular unleaded gasoline cost about $1.98 per liter in Canada yesterday. Well, if you don't live in Oshawa, you're going to have to pay to park at the Oshawa waterfront. It now costs non-residents $20 a day to park at Lakeview and Ed Broadband Parks. If you live in Oshawa, you can park for free, but you do need to register. The fees are in effect on weekends, holidays, and for city-led events. The TTC and QP are extending contract talks to try and avoid 700 electrical workers from going on strike. Toronto Transit Commission CEO Mandeep Lally says the union's latest proposal would add $40 million to the deal, placing too much burden on taxpayers and riders. QP is asking for higher wages, while Doug Ford says he wants a deal done before the World Cup. Mark Carney and Alberta Premier Danielle Smith say they're targeting fall 2027 to start construction on a new West Coast pipeline. The Oil Sands Alliance are reviewing the deal, and they say they're concerned about competitiveness. The agreement would raise Alberta's industrial carbon price to $140 per ton by 2040. Environmental groups and opposition politicians are criticizing the plan. Ontario is investing over $1 million to expand apprenticeship training at Durham College in Whitby. The funding is going to be used to purchase tools and resources that students need in cooking, welding, and electrical programs. The province is also funding facility modifications to support the new equipment and expand electrical training, the lab, to double capacity. And Toronto is expecting to turn on over 140 splash and spray pads today. That means outdoor pools, water fountains, and washrooms are also open for the summer. Oshawa opened splash pads at Lakeview Park and Del Park Home Center on Harmony Road North, and Whitby opened most of their splash pads yesterday. Well, the Blue Jays were walked off by the Tigers last night. Toronto led for most of the game, but fell in the bottom of the ninth, 3-2. The Pistons forced a Game 7 in their series with the Cavs. The Spurs won their series with the Timberwolves in six games. The Toronto Tempo fell 99-94 to the LA Sparks. And The Rock beat the Thunderbirds 13-11 in Game 1 of the NLL Finals. And that series shifts to Halifax on Sunday. Local news, weather, and more is on the Durham Radio News app and durhamradionews.com. Weather is next.
3: 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It's the Ellis and Archer Hot 30 Countdown. 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In the spotlight, some of the ACM Award nominees. That show is happening Sunday night, as a matter of fact. And the host this year will be Canada's own Shania Twain. We'll chat to her about her wardrobe changes. And we'll hear from emerging artist Kelsey Kulik. It's all happening this Sunday at 5 p.m. The Ellis and Archer Hot 30 Countdown.
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4: There we go. Increasing cloudiness the day, with a small chance of showers later on this afternoon. Risk of a thunderstorm as well. A little bit windy this morning, but a high of 20 today. Tonight, supposed to be partly cloudy. We still have that small chance of showers early this evening. Low of 11. Tomorrow, Sunday, this is what we're looking for. Mainly sunny with a high of 22. And Monday, sunny with a high of 29. Right now, it is 8 degrees in Oshawa, but 9 degrees in both Toronto and Brampton. There's weather and more at kxcountry.fm. Good morning. Colin Miller with you, bright and early for your long weekend. Let's kick off another long ride and start this long weekend off the right way. Here's Zach Bryan's Something in the Orange.

way the orange touches all things around. The grass, trees, and dew, how I just hate you. Please turn those headlights around.

0: Here we go on KX96. Good morning, Colin Miller with you and talking about the airwaves. Make sure you're hanging out with me all day today because, well, the airwaves here at KX96 are giving you a chance to score Kacey Musgrave tickets on our new music weekend. In case you didn't know, she will be live down here in KX country at the Scotiabank Arena for her Middle of Nowhere tour August 24th. So when you hear the cue today, make sure you are ready to text MUSIC to 905-427-9696. And if you are the ninth person to text MUSIC to 905-427-9696, well, that means you are headed to the Middle of Nowhere, or I guess Scotiabank Arena, because you will have scored those tickets. So good luck on that. But also today we have our blueprints of the past, as well as we're going to be looking at a study about which is better, a long weekend or a two-week vacation. Very interesting. So let's get to it. Grab that caffeinated beverage of choice or just your morning beverage of choice and let's kick off another long ride. Eric Church is on the way next.
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0: Increasing cloudiness today with a pretty good chance of showers this afternoon, even a risk of a thunderstorm, a high of 20 today. Tonight, partly cloudy, small chance of showers early this evening, low of 11. And tomorrow, mainly sunny with a high of 22. Right now, it's 8 degrees in Ajax, but 10 degrees in both Mississauga and Uxbridge. There's weather and more at kxcountry.fm. Good morning, Colin Miller hanging out with you on your long weekend. Let's kick off another long ride. Sully Burrows on the way, but first, here's Eric Church with Talladega.

0: Mackenzie Porter with These Days on GTA's number one country, KX96. We also heard the newest from Sully Burrows, Put It On Me. And trust me, Sully, we are putting it on you because he has an astounding 6 nominations at the CMA Ontario Awards later on this month. Good luck to you on that one. I truly believe you're going to bring home some hardware. But right now, let's roll through, kick off some new music. Another Long Ride, Dierks Bentley, on the way next.
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0: Joe Miller, Pillow Talking, right here on GTA's number one country, KX96. Good morning, Colin Miller, hanging out with you on your long weekend. And because it's the long weekend, I want to discuss a few things that, you know, you might be able to do today. Yesterday, I asked what you guys were out in KX country were up to, and we got a whole bunch of different responses. Food Truck Corral in Oshawa, they're going to be doing a whole bunch of fun things. I'm not sure if they're doing fun things today or if it's just tomorrow, but they got vendor markets, midway rides, games, live music. So that's always a fun one to go down to. Let's also look here because I know Olivia is going to be mid-May fun day at the Port Perry Fairgrounds. Now that sounds like a blast. It is completely free for you to go down to. So if you are looking for something, that's one that I highly recommend. Durham Potters Guild is also doing a plant sale, art port exhibition at a community center. If you want a full details of like the list of where the KX96 Catch the Cruiser will be, you can head over to our Facebook page. Once again, it's a beautiful day outside. If you want to actually send me a message, 905-427-9696, what are your plans for the long weekend? I know I asked you yesterday, but hey, times change and maybe you got something else on your mind. So once again, 905-427-9696, what are you up to this long weekend? But right now, let's roll through and kick off another long ride. Blake Shelton coming up next after a check on your weather in just a second.
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0: See, now Mitch just sent in a nice little text, and he says he's golfing today, but then also watching some NASCAR racing at the Canadian Tire Motorsport Park. That sounds like a good time on your long weekend as well. But today, increasing cloudiness, small chance of showers this afternoon. We also have a small risk of a thunderstorm as well. Nothing too major. High of 20 today. Tonight, partly cloudy, small chance of showers early this evening. Low of 11. Tomorrow, Sunday, mainly sunny with a high of 22. And Monday, sunny with a high of 29. Right now, it is 10 degrees in Toronto, 8 degrees in Whitby, and 9 degrees in Richmond Hill. There's weather and more at kxcountry.fm. Good morning, Colin Miller hanging out with you on your long weekend. And I wanted to remind you, we are doing the new music weekend for Kacey Musgraves. So we still have two more opportunities for you to score tickets to see her live in her middle of nowhere tour that is coming to Scotiabank Arena August 24th. So keep your ears open for that. Right now, we got to roll through and kick off that long ride. Here's Blake Shelton with Honeybee.

music now. Hey. What's up? It's Morgan Wallen here. It's no way you don't know me. Here's my song, Don't Wait. KX96.

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3: Good morning. It's 8 o'clock. I'm Nick Hughes with KX96 News. Cloudy, chance of showers, risk of a thunderstorm this afternoon, a high of 20 today. It's 8 right now. Making news this hour, it's now $20 to park at the Oshawa waterfront if you're from out of town. The city's new non-resident parking program takes effect today at Lakeview and Ed Broadbent Parks. If you live in Oshawa, you can park for free, but you just need to register to get a permit. The fees are in effect for weekends, holidays, and city events. Contract talks between the TTC and CUPE continue. They're trying to avoid 700 electrical workers from going on strike. Toronto Transit Commission CEO Mandeep Lally says the union's latest proposal would place too much burden on taxpayers and riders. CUPE wants higher wages. Doug Ford says he wants a deal done before the World Cup. Mark Carney says Alberta is getting a new carbon emissions pricing scheme. It means there will be a minimum price for credits that companies use to meet emissions requirements. The PM says Ottawa will consult with other provinces to achieve consistency across the country. Oil and gas industry leaders say Ottawa's carbon policy is putting Canada at a competitive disadvantage. The Supreme Court of Canada says you can now sue in civil court for damages if you've been the victim of intimate partner violence. BC Attorney General Nikki Sharma says the ruling is a rare and historic step in addressing the issue of partner violence in Canada. She says the province intervened in the case to support the establishment of the civil wrongdoing. Canada's Immigration Department is making some changes to its web portal. They're making sure foreign students applying for postgraduate work permits are submitting the mandatory language tests. Nearly 1,000 applicants were rejected last year for language-related reasons. And Shania Twain is hosting the 61st Country Music Awards tomorrow night. It's the second year in a row that women have led nominations. The show will be streamed on multiple platforms, and it starts at 8 p.m. Well, it was a rough night for the Blue Jays. Toronto had the lead for most of the game before the Tigers scored in the bottom of the ninth to win it 3-2. The Pistons forced a Game 7 with the Cavs. They won 115-97 last night. The Spurs are moving on in the playoffs. They beat the Timberwolves in six games. The Toronto Tempo lost in LA 99-94. And in the NLL Finals, the Rock took Game 1 last night at TD Coliseum, and they could be crowned champs on Sunday when that series shifts to Halifax. Local news, weather, and more is on the Durham Radio News app and durhamradionews.com. Weather is next.
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3: Increasing cloudiness today with a small chance of showers later on this afternoon, even a risk of a thunderstorm later on this afternoon, a high of 20. Tonight, partly cloudy, small chance of showers early this evening with a low of 11. Tomorrow, Sunday, mainly sunny with a high of 22. And Monday, sunny with a high of 29. Right now, it's 8 degrees in Pickering, but 10 degrees in both Mississauga and Port Perry. There's weather and more at kxcountry.fm. Good morning, Colin Miller with you. Let's kick off another long ride. The newest from Riley Green is on the way, but first, here's Dustin Lynch, Small Town Boy.

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1: Change My Mind's one of those songs that they sing it louder and louder every night. So change my mind. Hey, I'm Riley Green. I love to see it, man.
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Now's your chance to score a free pair of tickets to see Kacey Musgraves at Scotiabank Arena in Toronto for her Middle of Nowhere tour on August 24th. 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

0: Santa Jade, man out of me, right here on GTA's number one country, KX96. And we also heard our very first opportunity for you to be the ninth person to text music to 905-427-9696. So, hey, we have our winner. Let's give him a call.
1: Hello?
0: Hello, KX96. Who am I speaking with?
1: It's Melissa.
0: Well, congratulations, Melissa. You are the ninth person to text music to 905-427-9696. So you have scored the Kacey Musgrave tickets to see her live at Scotiabank Arena.
1: Oh, my gosh. That's so awesome. Thank you so much.
0: No problem. It is in the middle of nowhere. I guess it's at Scotiabank Arena. But is there anyone that you're thinking about taking?
1: Well, I'll probably take my husband.
0: Oh, that sounds like a lovely time. A little date night in Toronto never hurt anybody.
1: That's right.
0: And if you want to be just like Melissa and also score on this Kacey Musgrave's new music weekend, well, make sure you are keeping those ears open. We have one more opportunity today and a couple opportunities tomorrow as well. As I said, keep those ears open for your cue to be the ninth person to text music to 905-427-9696.
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5: Increasing cloudiness today with a small chance of showers this afternoon. We also have a risk of a thunderstorm this afternoon. A high of 20 today. Tonight, partly cloudy, small chance of showers early this evening with a low of 11. Tomorrow, Sunday, mainly sunny with a high of 22. And Monday, sunny with a high of 29. I mean, honestly, the weather for the end of this long weekend, astounding. Right now, it is 12 degrees in both Uxbridge and Whitby, but 13 degrees in Toronto. There's weather and more at kxcountry.fm. Good morning, Colin Miller with you. Let's kick off another long ride, and let's make some good time with Old Dominion.

0: here on GTA's number one country, KX96. And she will be the host tomorrow of your 61st annual ACM Awards, taking over the reins from Reba McEntire. That is going to be live tomorrow night from Las Vegas as well, but you can watch it on Prime Video. I'm very excited for her to be the host. That is for sure. But now let's roll through, kick off another long ride. Good morning. Colin Miller hanging out with you on your long weekend. And hey, grab your friends like that because John Morgan and Jason Aldean are on the way.
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0: Now we get to kick off another long ride. Our boot prints of the past will be coming on up. But first, before we get that, here's John Morgan and Jason Aldean. Friends like that, KX96.

0: Podcast, the newest from Morgan Griffiths, Just Being Me. And it's right here on GTA's number one country, KX96. Good morning, Colin Miller with you, and it's now time for our Boot Prints of the Past, where we go back into country music history on the day. And for May 16th, we have to take it back to 1998, because it was on this day that Faith Hill officially took over the number one spot with This Kiss. It actually also went on to clean up at the award shows, winning Country Music Association and also the Academy of Country Music Video of the Year, alongside the ACM Single of the Year. It even picked up two Grammy nominations, though it famously lost out to Shania Twain's You're Still the One. And I gotta say, if you're the runner-up to Shania, you're definitely doing something right, that's for sure. But there you go, our Boot Prints of the Past for today. It was on this day back in 1988 that Faith Hill took over the number one spot with her song This Kiss on the country charts. And because of that, we actually have that number one song on the way after a check on weather here in just a second.
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0: Increasing cloudiness today. We have a small chance of showers this afternoon, even a risk of a thunderstorm later on this afternoon. A little bit windy and a high of 20. Tonight, partly cloudy. Small chance of showers early this evening with a low of 11. Tomorrow, Sunday, mainly sunny with a high of 22. And Monday, sunny with a high of 29. Right now, it is 12 degrees in Bowmanville, but 13 degrees in both Markham and Brampton. There's weather and more at kxcountry.fm. Good morning, Colin Miller with you. Now we get to kick off another long ride before news at 9. We will have Ella Langley with her newest on the way. But first, as I was saying, our Boot Prints of the Past back in 1988. This song was the number one song on the country charts. Here's Faith Hill with This Kiss.

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7: Good morning. It's 9 o'clock. I'm Nick Hughes with KX96 News. A windy start to the day. We're expecting increasing cloudiness throughout the day. Chance of showers. Risk of a thunderstorm this afternoon. A high of 20 today. It's 12 right now. Making news this hour. Experts say gas prices are poised to stay high all summer. Natural Resources Canada says regular unleaded gasoline cost an average of $1.98 per liter in Canada yesterday. Canadians for Affordable Energy President Dan McTagg says the world has never seen an energy crisis like this. You're now going to have to pay if you're heading to the Oshawa waterfront. It costs non-residents $20 a day to park at Lakeview and Ed Broadbent Parks. If you live in Oshawa, you can park for free, but you need to register for a permit. The fees are in effect on weekends, holidays, and for city-led events. Police are investigating a fatal multi-vehicle collision in Toronto. It happened late last night on the eastbound 401 east of Eglinton. Police say a driver got out of her vehicle after a collision, then got hit during a separate collision. The victim was rushed to hospital, where she was later pronounced deceased. The TTC and QP are extending contract talks to try and avoid 700 electrical workers from going on strike. Toronto Transit Commission CEO Mandeep Lally says the union's latest proposal would add $40 million to the deal, placing too much burden on taxpayers and riders. QP is asking for higher wages, while Doug Ford says he wants a deal done before the World Cup. Ontario is investing over $1 million to expand apprenticeship training at Durham College in Whitby. The funding will be used to purchase tools and resources students need in cooking, welding, and electrical programs. The province is also funding facility modifications to support the new equipment and expand the electrical training lab to double its capacity. And Toronto is expected to turn on over 140 splash and spray pads today. That means outdoor pools, water fountains, and washrooms are also open for the summer. Oshawa opened two splash pads at Lakeview Park and Del Park Home Center on Harmony Road North. Whitby also opens most of theirs yesterday. Well, the Blue Jays were walked off by the Tigers last night. Final score there was 3-2. Toronto led for most of the game, but fell in the bottom of the ninth. The Pistons won last night, forcing Game 7 in their series with the Cavaliers, while the Spurs won, taking out the Timberwolves in six games. The Toronto Tempo fell 99-94 to the LA Sparks, and the Toronto Rock took Game 1 of the NLL Finals last night. They go for their first title since 2011 tomorrow against Halifax. Local news, weather, and more is on the Durham Radio News app and durhamradionews.com. Weather is next.
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7: Increasing cloudiness today with a small chance of showers this afternoon. We even have a risk of a thunderstorm this afternoon with a high of 20. Tonight, partly cloudy, small chance of showers early this evening with a low of 11. Tomorrow, Sunday, mainly sunny with a high of 22. And Monday, sunny with a high of 29. Right now, it's 13 in Ajax, 14 in Richmond Hill, but 16 degrees in Toronto. There's weather and more at kxcountry.fm. Good morning. Colin Miller hanging out with you on your long weekend. Let's get you right back into the music and kick off another long ride. Here's Jelly Roll, Son of a Sinner.

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0: Stephen Lee Olson, out of yours, right here on GTA's number one country, KX96. Good morning, Colin Miller with you. And in case you didn't know, you need to sign yourself up for Wins Sticker Wednesday. Look at my handy-dandy sheet here. We got tickets and treats for two to Landmark Cinemas next week if you sign yourself up and have the right combination whenever we give out that combination on Wednesday. 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It'll be under that K-Extras page. Once again, tickets and treats for two to Landmark Cinemas. That's two tickets, two pops, and two popcorns to a movie of your choosing at Landmark Cinema. Maybe even a little bit of a date night in the plaza. That's always a good time. So don't miss out. Sign yourself up for Win Sticker Wednesday.
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0: Increasing cloudiness today with a small chance of showers this afternoon, even a risk of a thunderstorm this afternoon with a high of 20. Tonight, partly cloudy, small chance of showers early this evening, low of 11. Tomorrow, Sunday, mainly sunny with a high of 22. And Monday, sunny with a high of 29. Right now, it's 16 degrees in both Mississauga and Toronto, but 13 degrees in Oshawa. There's weather and more, kxcountry.fm. Good morning, Colin Miller with you. Let's kick off another long ride. Here's Morgan Wallen, You Proof.

0: Tay-Bay, that's gonna leave a memory right here on GTA's number one country, KX96. We also heard from Thomas Rhett and Jordan Davis back there. Ain't a bad life, and it definitely ain't a bad life this weekend because, well, it's the long weekend. I know today maybe the weather's not too ideal, but hey, Saturday and Sunday, pretty much perfect. Sunny and like a high of 25 and a high of 29. You literally can't beat it. So, hey, ain't a bad life, that's for sure. Good afternoon. See, I'm on the long weekend already. I just absolutely out of it. Let's kick off another long ride. Good morning. Colin Miller with you. Blake Shelton with God's Country is coming up next.
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0: Now let's kick off another long ride. We got Tucker Wetmore on the way. Same thing with some Dallas Smith. We're headed to the tipping point with him. But first, here's God's Country, Blake Shelton, and it's right here on KX96.

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0: A Man Without a Woman, right here on GTA's number one country, KX96. We also heard the newest from Tucker Wetmore back there, and that one was called Brunette. Good morning, Colin Miller with you, and the ACM Awards will stream live tomorrow night from Las Vegas with the one and only Shania Twain as our host as well. I am very excited for that. But talking about Tucker Wetmore, he actually already locked down his first major win. The Academy surprised him all the way across the Atlantic during his sold-out tour stop in London. His mom actually walked right onto the stage to hand him the trophy for New Male Artist of the Year. What's better than winning New Male Artist of the Year? Oh, it's having your mom give you the award. Just absolutely lovely. He is actually also set to perform on the big show tomorrow night, carrying all of that massive momentum with him. So good luck on the performance, and also congratulations on the award. And if you want to see this one live, make sure you're tuning in to Prime Video tomorrow night. But now let's roll through and kick off another long ride with someone else who is literally in pretty much every single column for awards tomorrow. Luke Combs on the way next.
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0: Increasing cloudiness later on today with a small chance of showers this afternoon and even a risk of a thunderstorm later on this afternoon, a high of 20. Tonight, partly cloudy, small chance of showers early this evening. I am really on the long weekend. I think I need the vacation. Derek Mann, where are you? Low of 11 tonight. Tomorrow, Sunday, mainly sunny with a high of 22, and Monday, sunny with a high of 29. Right now, it is 16 degrees in both Brampton and Toronto, but 13 degrees in Whippy. Weather and more, kxcountry.fm. Good morning, Colin Miller with you. Let's kick off another long ride. Luke Combs, Be By You.

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1: Good morning. It's 10 o'clock. I'm Nick Hughes with KX96 News. Cloudy today. There is a chance of showers, risk of a thunderstorm, and a high of 20. It's 13 right now. Here's what's making news this hour. It's now $20 to park at the Oshawa waterfront if you're from out of town. The city's new non-resident parking program takes effect today at Lakeview and Ed Broadbent Parks. If you live in Oshawa, you can park for free, but you do need to register to get a permit. The fees are in effect for weekends, holidays, and city events. Contract talks between the TTC and QP continue. They're trying to avoid 700 electrical workers from going on strike. Toronto Transit Commission CEO Mandeep Lally says the union's latest proposal would place too much burden on taxpayers and riders. QP wants higher wages, while Doug Ford wants a deal done before the World Cup. Mark Carney says Alberta is getting a new carbon emissions pricing scheme. It means there will be a minimum price for credits that companies use to meet emissions requirements. The PM says Ottawa will consult with other provinces to achieve consistency across the country. Oil and gas industry leaders say Ottawa's carbon policy is putting Canada at a competitive disadvantage. The Supreme Court of Canada says you can now sue in civil court for damages if you've been the victim of intimate partner violence. BC Attorney General Nikki Sharma says the ruling is a rare and historic step in addressing the issue of partner violence in Canada. She says the province intervened in the case to support the establishment of the civil wrongdoing. Canada's Immigration Department is making some changes to its web portal. They're making sure foreign students applying for postgraduate work permits are submitting the mandatory language tests. Nearly 1,000 applicants were rejected last year for language-related reasons. And Shania Twain is hosting the 61st Country Music Awards tomorrow night. It's the second year in a row that women have led nominations. The show will be streamed on multiple platforms, and it starts at 8 p.m. Team Canada takes on Italy this morning at the Men's World Hockey Championship. They beat Sweden yesterday. The Blue Jays look to bounce back after a tough loss last night. It'll be a bullpen day with Mason Fluharty getting the start in Detroit. First pitch is just after 1 o'clock. The Habs look to take the series over Buffalo tonight with Game 6 in Montreal. And the Montreal Victoire host the Ottawa Charge in Game 2 of the Walter Cup. Local news, weather, and more is on the Durham Radio News app and durhamradionews.com. Weather is next.
2: 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We'll help.

increasing cloudiness with a small chance of showers this afternoon. Even a risk of a thunderstorm this afternoon. With a high of 20, though. We'll take something out of today. Tonight, partly cloudy, small chance of showers early this evening with a low of 11. Tomorrow, Sunday, mainly sunny with a high of 22. And Monday, sunny with a high of 29. Right now, it's 16 degrees in Toronto, but 15 degrees in both Port Perry and Markham. There's weather and more at kxcountry.fm. Good morning, Colin Miller with you. Let's kick off another long ride. The newest from Kane Brown is on the way. But first, here's John Party, Night Shift.

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0: Justin Moore. Time's ticking on GTA's number one country, KX96. Good morning, Colin Miller with you, and time is ticking on this beautiful long weekend we have on our hands. And if you're already firmly in long weekend mode, well, science says you are doing it right. And that's because there's actually a new workplace wellness study that found 87% of workers actually prefer a quick 3-day weekend over a massive 2-week vacation when it comes to lowering stress levels. And you want to know the reason? It's because, well, we can actually relax for the 3 days without that, you know, looming anxiety of returning to tens of thousands of unread emails or even just like a mountain of catch-up tasks you gotta do, which honestly, this totally makes sense. Let's not also forget when you're on the long weekend, everyone else from work should also pretty much be on the long weekend, so they shouldn't be sending you emails to begin with. Never thought about it, but the dots do connect. But let me know which one you like better by shooting me a text, 905-427-9696. Are you a long weekend person, or would you rather a 2-week vacation? Honestly, seems like you can't go wrong with either answer here, but another long ride is on the way with Bailey Zimmerman up next.
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0: Increasing cloudiness today with a small chance of showers later on this afternoon, even a risk of a thunderstorm later on this afternoon. A high of 20 today. Tonight, partly cloudy, small chance of showers early this evening with a low of 11. Tomorrow, Sunday, mainly sunny with a high of 22. And Monday, sunny with a high of 29. Right now, it's 14 degrees in Oshawa, but 16 degrees in both Toronto and Brampton. There's weather and more at kxcountry.fm. Good morning, Colin Miller with you on this long weekend. Now we get to kick off another long ride. Tim and the Glory Boys on the way, but first, here's Bailey Zimmerman, Where It Ends.

0: is Honky Tonkin' About on GTA's number one country, KX96. We also heard from Casey Musgraves back there as well. And just a heads up, we are still doing that new music weekend. We still have one more opportunity for you to score tickets to see her Middle of Nowhere concert that is coming down to Scotiabank Arena on August 24th. So keep those ears open to be the ninth person to text music to 905-427-9696 as we're rolling into another long ride with the Grammy Award-winning song from Shaboozy and Jelly Roll up next.
1: Two Canadian country stars will be shining at the Orono Fair this year. 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So, you know, get on it before your future self finds out and judges you. Tennille Towns, Nate Holler, Orono Fair, September 11th. One word, so much fun. 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
0: Now, as I was saying, here's the Grammy Award-winning song from Shaboozy and Jelly Roll, and it's called Amen, and it's right here on GTA's number one country, KX96.
8: On a lost and lonely highway, paying for my sins. 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
1: Josh Ross, Scared of Getting Sober, right here on GTA's number one country, KX96. And talking about Josh Ross, just a heads up for you, September 26th, his concert at Pickering Casino Resort, it's now been moved to November 12th. Apparently, that entire weekend block has been pushed to November. His show at Casino Rama, which was originally set for September 25th, is also rescheduled for November 13th. So, hey, two local dates paired up. At least he's still there. The good news is anyone holding tickets, it is postponed rather than canceled. So all those tickets that you have purchased for the original September 26th date will automatically be honored for the new date on November 12th. So hey, there is that. And if you are looking for tickets and details to see Josh Ross live, KX96.fm.
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4: 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I'm Olivia Flanagan with KX96 Events.
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1: Mainly cloudy today with a small chance of showers this afternoon. We also have a risk of a thunderstorm later on this afternoon and a high of 20. Tonight, partly cloudy, small chance of showers early this evening with that risk of a thunderstorm, low of 11. Tomorrow, Sunday, mainly sunny with a high of 22. And Monday, sunny with a high of 30. Right now, it's 14 degrees in Ajax, 15 degrees in Uxbridge, and 16 degrees in Mississauga. Weather and more at kxcountry.fm. 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
2: Good morning. It's 11 o'clock. I'm Nick Hughes with KX96 News. Cloudy, chance of showers. There is a risk of a thunderstorm this afternoon. A high of 20 today. It's 14 right now. Making news this hour. Experts say gas prices are poised to stay high all summer. Natural Resources Canada says regular unleaded gasoline cost an average of $1.98 per liter in Canada yesterday. You're now going to have to pay if you're heading to the Oshawa waterfront. It costs non-residents $20 a day to park at Lakeview and Ed Broadbent Parks. If you live in Oshawa, you can park for free, but you do need to register for a permit, and the fees are in effect on weekends, holidays, and city-led events. Police are investigating a fatal multi-vehicle collision in Toronto. It happened late last night on the eastbound 401 east of Eglinton. Police say a driver got out of their vehicle after a collision and then got hit during a separate collision. The victim was rushed to hospital where she was later pronounced deceased. The TTC and QP are extending contract talks to try and avoid 700 electrical workers from going on strike. Toronto Transit Commission CEO Mandeep Lally says the union's latest proposal would add $40 million to the deal, placing too much burden on taxpayers and riders. QP is asking for higher wages, while Doug Ford says he just wants a deal done before the World Cup. Ontario is investing over $1 million to expand apprenticeship training at Durham College in Whitby. The funding will be used to purchase tools and resources students need in cooking, welding, and electrical programs. The province is also funding facility modifications to support this new equipment and expand the electrical training lab to double its capacity. And Toronto is expected to turn on over 140 splash and spray pads today. That means outdoor pools and water fountains and washrooms are also open for the summer. Oshawa opened two splash pads at Lakeview Park and Del Park Home Center on Harmony Road North. Whitby also opened most of theirs yesterday. Team Canada is on the ice in Switzerland, taking on Italy at the Men's World Hockey Championship. And having a look at the score, it looks like 2-0 Canada right now in the first intermission. The Blue Jays are back on the field this afternoon in Detroit. It's going to be a bullpen day with Mason Fluharty getting the start against the Tigers. The Montreal Canadiens could punch their ticket to the Eastern Conference Final with a win over the Sabres tonight. And the Montreal Victoire hosts the Ottawa Charge in Game 2 of the Walter Cup. Local news, weather, and more is on the Durham Radio News app and durhamradionews.com. Weather is next.
3: We're two men in a truck.ca. 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We'll

Mainly cloudy today with a small chance of showers this afternoon. Even a risk of a thunderstorm later on this afternoon at a high of 20. Tonight, partly cloudy. Small chance of showers this evening as well. Even a risk of a thunderstorm this evening. Low of 11. Tomorrow, Sunday, mainly sunny with a high of 22. And Monday, sunny with a high of 30. Right now, it is 14 degrees in Whippy, 15 degrees in both Richmond Hill and Toronto. There's weather and more at kxcountry.fm. Good morning, Colin Miller with you. Let's kick off another long ride, and wouldn't this be a dream? Here's Dierks Bentley somewhere on a beach.

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Now's your chance to score a free pair of tickets to see Kacey Musgraves at Scotiabank Arena in Toronto for her Middle of Nowhere tour on August 24th. 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

0: McPhee and Smoke, right here on GTA's number one country, KX96. Good morning, Colin Miller with you, and we also heard our final sounder for today for those Casey Musgrave tickets, so let's give our winner a call.
1: Hello?
0: Hello, KX96, who am I speaking with?
1: Ferdy, how are you doing today?
0: Good, how are you?
1: I'm doing good, just fixing up my lawnmower.
0: Well, I think you're going to be doing a little bit better than just fixing up your lawnmower as well, because you're the ninth person to text music to 905-427-9696.
1: Oh, well, that's awesome. Thank you very much.
0: Yeah, no problem. You have scored those tickets to see Casey Musgraves in the Middle of Nowhere Tour live at Scotiabank Arena August 24th.
1: Well, that's amazing. Thank you so much for that. Afternoon.
0: Yeah, absolutely. Is there anyone that you're thinking about taking down there?
1: I guess my wife will have to do.
0: Yeah, have to do, eh? I think a little date night in Toronto doesn't hurt anybody.
1: Sounds like a plan.
0: And if you want to be just like Ferdy and also score, today we are all out of chances, but we restart this all tomorrow. Two more opportunities for you to score a pair of tickets to see Casey Musgrave's Middle of Nowhere Tour live at Scotiabank Arena August 24th. When you hear the cue tomorrow, just be the ninth person to text music to 905-427-9696.
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4: Today at the Port Perry Fairgrounds, the Port Perry Agricultural Society is hosting their mid-May Fun Day. That is on today from 12 until 4, and there is so many different activities going on today. They have got horse-drawn wagon rides. They have got some cows and farm animals to check out, face-painting entertainment, food trucks. They have also got a junior fair cupcake decorating competition. You can come and decorate a cupcake. Judging for that is on at 2:30. They've got lamb feeding on at 2. They have also got entertainment, and at this event you can help get ready for the Port Perry Fair happening this September, where you can learn about their homecraft judging and livestock judging for cattle clippings, for baking, knitting, crocheting, needlecraft, and kind of workshops on how to get ready to prepare for the fall fair to enter those judging competitions. And it's all happening for free today at the Port Perry Fairgrounds. And in case you didn't know, the KX96 Events Cruiser will always accept donations of non-perishable food items for Feed the Need in Durham, and we'll deliver them on your behalf. I'm Olivia Flanagan with KX96 Events.
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0: Mainly cloudy today with a small chance of showers this afternoon, even a risk of a thunderstorm this afternoon. A little bit windy as well, but a high of 20. Tonight, partly cloudy. Small chance of showers this evening and also have that risk of a thunderstorm, low of 11. Tomorrow, Sunday, mainly sunny with a high of 22. And Monday, sunny with a high of 30. Right now, it's 14 degrees in both Pickering and Port Perry, but 16 degrees in Mississauga. There's weather and more at kxcountry.fm. Good morning, Colin Miller with you. Let's kick off another long ride. Jordan Davis on the way, but first, here's Cole Swindell. She had me at Hetz, Carolina.

when it comes to country, it's not exactly our first rodeo. Authentically country. Authentically KX country. Canada's number one country.

0: art. Don't ruin flowers on GTA's number one country, KX96. We also heard the number one song last week on the Ellison Archer Hot 30 Countdown, the one that finally dethroned Luke Holmes' Sleepless in a Hotel Room. And that is from Jordan Davis' Turn This Truck Around. In case you didn't know, every single Sunday, starting at 5 p.m., brought to you by Patty's Market Appliance Warehouse in Hampton, Carolyn Ellis and Jerry Archer from our morning show count down the 30 hottest songs of the week. As I said, Jordan Davis's Turn This Truck Around was the number one song last week. And in honor of the ACM Awards on Sunday, so tomorrow, they will be featuring the 2026 nominees and performers. That's going to be a stellar, stellar one, because if you haven't heard, that lineup for the ACMs is absolutely stacked. But then they're also going to be featuring emerging artist Kalsi Kulik. That is going to be a great one. This is all starting tomorrow, just after 5 p.m., brought to you by Patty's Market Appliance Warehouse in Hampton. But now let's roll through and kick off another long ride. We got Kane Brown on the way next.
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1: Aaron Goodvin said no redneck ever on GTA's number one country, KX96. We also heard the newest from Riley Green back there, Change My Mind. Good morning, Cohen Miller with you. And if you're caught up on the new Yellowstone spinoff of Marshalls, that means you probably saw that massive shocker. And if you're not caught up or you were thinking about watching it, spoiler alert, I'll give you a second here. Riley Green made his big acting debut this season playing an ex-Navy SEAL named Garrett, but his time on the show has officially come to a sudden end in a huge plot twist. The character unexpectedly, sadly passed away in the hospital after complications from a fire, so it is a massive blow, but hey, it means Riley can get back to doing what he does best, making music, and honestly, who doesn't love that?
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1: Mainly cloudy today with a small chance of showers later on this afternoon, even a risk of a thunderstorm later on this afternoon. A high of 20. Tonight, partly cloudy, small chance of showers early this evening with that risk of a thunderstorm, low of 11. Tomorrow, Sunday, mainly sunny with a high of 22. And Monday, sunny with a high of 30. Right now, it's 14 degrees in both Uxbridge and Whippy, but 16 degrees in Toronto. There's weather and more at kxcountry.fm. Good morning, Cohen Miller with you. And now we get to kick off another long ride. Dean Brody is on the way before news at 12. But first, to start this all off, here's Carter Faith, Betty.

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3: Good afternoon. It's 12 o'clock. I'm Nick Hughes with KX96 News. Cloudy, chance of showers, risk of a thunderstorm this afternoon, and a high of 20 today. It's 14 right now. Here's what's making news this hour. Natural Resources Canada says regular unleaded gasoline cost about $1.98 a liter in Canada yesterday. Experts are predicting gas prices will stay high all summer. It's now $20 to park at the Oshawa waterfront if you're from out of town. The city's new non-resident parking program takes effect today at Lakeview and Ed Broadbent Parks. If you live in Oshawa, you can park for free, but you do need to register to get a permit. The fees are in effect for weekends, holidays, and city events. A woman is dead after a multi-vehicle collision in Toronto. It happened last night, just before midnight, on the 401 eastbound east of Eglinton. Investigators say the woman got out of her vehicle after a collision and then got hit during a separate collision. She was rushed to hospital, where she was later pronounced deceased. Contract talks between the TTC and CUPE continue. They're trying to avoid 700 electrical workers from going on strike. Toronto Transit Commission CEO Mandeep Lally says the union's latest proposal would place too much burden on taxpayers and riders. CUPE wants higher wages, while Doug Ford just wants a deal done before the World Cup. The Supreme Court of Canada says you can now sue in civil court for damages if you've been the victim of intimate partner violence. BC Attorney General Nikki Sharma calls the ruling a rare and historic step in addressing the issue of partner violence in Canada. She says the province intervened in the case to support the establishment of the civil wrongdoing. Canada's Immigration Department is making some changes to its web portal. They're improving the portal to make sure foreign students applying for postgraduate work permits submit the mandatory language tests. Nearly 1,000 applicants were rejected last year for language-related reasons. Team Canada's men's hockey team is on the ice in Switzerland today, taking on Italy at the World Hockey Championships. Right now, it's 6-0 Canada heading into the third period. The Blue Jays are back on the field in Detroit this afternoon. Mason Fluharty gets the start against the Tigers in what looks like a bullpen day for Toronto. First pitch is just after 1 o'clock. The Habs could advance to the conference finals if they beat the Sabres in Montreal tonight. And the Montreal Victoire host the Ottawa Charge for Game 2 of the Walter Cup. Local news, weather, and more is on the Durham Radio News app and durhamradionews.com. Weather is next.
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mainly cloudy today with a small chance of showers later on this afternoon. Even a risk of a thunderstorm later on this afternoon. A high of 20 today. Tonight, partly cloudy, small chance of showers continues early this evening. And that risk of a thunderstorm will also continue. Low of 11 tonight. Tomorrow, Sunday, mainly sunny with a high of 22. And Monday, sunny with a high of 30. Right now, it's 14 degrees in Bowmanville. 17 degrees, though, in both Markham and Brampton. There's weather and more at kxcountry.fm. Good afternoon. Colin Miller here. Let's kick off another long ride. The newest from Dylan Scott is on the way. But first, Thomas Rhett. T-shirt.

0: That's the newest from Tyler Joe Miller, Under the Influence on GTA's number one country, KX96. Good afternoon, Colin Miller with you, and looking into another long ride, we will have some Luke Combs on the way. And I wanted to let you know, starting on Tuesday, make sure you are listening to KX96 for your chance to pick up a pair of tickets to see Luke Combs, My Kind of Saturday Night Tour, with Dierks Bentley, Ty Myers, Jake Worthington, and even Thelma and James at Rogers Stadium June 5th and June 6th. And this is because we are doing the Luke Combs Song of the Day. Just after 8 a.m., the KX Morning Ride with Ellison Archer will play the Luke Combs Song of the Day. When you hear that, be the ninth person to text Luke to 905-427-9696, and you will score a pair of tickets to his June 5th show. And then make sure you are listening for the song to replay later on that same day for yet another chance. So, hey, Luke Combs Song of the Day, you don't want to miss out. And as I was saying, he's up in another long ride that's kicked off from Dustin Lynch and Mackenzie Porter here in just a second.
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0: Mainly cloudy today. We have a small chance of showers early this afternoon. Even a risk of a thunderstorm as well. High of 20. Tonight, partly cloudy. That chance of showers will continue early this evening. On top of it, still a risk of a thunderstorm this evening with a low of 11 tonight. Tomorrow, Sunday, mainly sunny with a high of 22. And Monday, sunny with a high of 30. Right now, it's 14 degrees in Ajax, 16 degrees in Richmond Hill, and 17 degrees in Toronto. There's weather and more, kxcountry.fm. Good afternoon, Colin Miller here. Let's kick off another long ride. As I was saying, Luke Combs is on the way. But first, here's Dustin Lynch and Mackenzie Porter thinking about you.

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1: Sasha, Hey Mom, I Made It on GTA's number one country, KX96. We also heard the newest from Bailey Zimmerman back there, Chevy Silverado. Good afternoon, Colin Miller here. It is 12:34, almost 12:35, and let's roll right through and kick off another long ride. I got some good news. Shaboozy's on the way next.
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0: Thought About You on GTA's number one country, KX96. Good afternoon, Colin Miller with you, and I'm actually just about out of here, but I want to let you know about our Casey Musgraves concert new music weekend we got going on. All your opportunities today are up, but that doesn't mean tomorrow we aren't restarting all of this over again. So make sure you are listening to me tomorrow for your chance to score some more tickets to see Casey Musgraves' Middle of Nowhere Tour live at Scotiabank Arena August 24th. All you got to do is be listening for your cue to be the ninth person to text music to 905-427-9696. But now we got Cody Johnson on the way next to kick off another long ride, but we got to check weather here in just a second first.
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4: Today at the Port Perry Fairgrounds, the Port Perry Agricultural Society is hosting their mid-May Fun Day. 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They have got horse-drawn wagon rides. 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They have also got a junior fair cupcake decorating competition. 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Judging for that is on at 2:30. They've got lamb feeding on at 2. 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And in case you didn't know, the KX96 Events Cruiser will always accept donations of non-perishable food items for Feed the Need in Durham, and we'll deliver them on your behalf. I'm Olivia Flanagan with KX96 Events.
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0: Mainly cloudy today. We have a small chance of showers later on this afternoon. Even a risk of a thunderstorm as well, with a high of 20. Tonight, partly cloudy. That chance of showers will continue throughout the evening. Same thing with that risk of a thunderstorm, with a low of 11. Tomorrow, Sunday, mainly sunny with a high of 22. And Monday, sunny with a high of 30. Right now, it is 17 degrees in both Toronto and Mississauga, but 14 degrees in Oshawa. There's weather and more, kxcountry.fm. Good afternoon, Colin Miller here. I'm actually out of here now, so I'm leaving you with another long ride. Brian Floyd, the man on the mic after 1 o'clock. Here's Cody Johnson, The Fall. Have a great rest of your day.

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1: 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I've been known to lack me some blondes in my life, but I've been thinking about broadening my horizon and opening my eyes a little bit.
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JoJo Mason, Let Me Down Easy on GTA's number one country, KX96. And Brian, he just scored a couple awards at the BCMAs. That's the British Columbia Music Awards. Said it was the first time in my 11-year career that I got to walk that stage. And scored both, I believe, video and song of the year for his single Gold. And couldn't happen to a better guy either, JoJo Mason. We've got a lot on the go right now. I feel like everything's happening all at once, and

0: all at once. And this weekend, not only are we getting the weather, but we're also getting an opportunity for you to check out what's going to be one of the biggest concerts this summer. We want to send you to see Kacey Musgraves. She is coming to town. She'll be at the Skosh on August 24th, and we'll want to send you there with a pair of tickets. All you have to do is be listening out this weekend. For your cue to text, you're texting the word music. We've really simplified this for you. To 905-427-9696. When you hear that cue, Colin Miller is going to have that for you all this weekend. So your next opportunity coming up tomorrow morning starting at 11. Long Ride of New Country on the way. You can find details, by the way, KX96.FM. We've got Miranda Lambert coming up next.
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0: Cloudy, chance of showers, risk of a thunderstorm this afternoon, and a high of 20. Could see some more showers tonight. Chance of a thunderstorm, cooling down to a low of 11. Sunshine tomorrow and a high of 22. And Victoria Day Monday, sunshine and a high of 30. There's weather and more at kxcountry.fm.

0: Owen Ringling, Love, Hate, Love on GTA's number one country, KX96. That is his latest. Certainly been a pretty big start to 2026 for him. I mean, a lot happened in the span of a few days. He released his newest record. He released a brand new single, performed a sold-out show at Massey Hall in Toronto, had a giant billboard downtown the Eaton Center in Sankofa Square, and then also a few nights later performed at the Grand Ole Opry for the first time in Nashville. So it's been a good start to 2026 for Owen Ringling. Long ride of new country on the way. We've got brand new music from Kane Brown coming up.
1: 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So get ready to be moved.
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0: Aaron Goodfin, Boy Like Me on GTA's number one country, KX96. I'm Brian. When was your first job? I'd say, I think I started working when I was 14. I had a job at Canada's Wonderland, which, great job for a kid. We just rode the rides. Like, when we weren't working, we were on the rides all day. Went to the park early. It was a lot of fun. Other than that, though, I think I've worked pretty straight for 30 years, something like that now. Except for this one stretch when I was about 20 years old. And then my dad was like, nah, it's enough of this. You either get a job or you get out, you know, like tough love. And I was like, yeah, but if I get out, I don't have any money. So I had to get a job. And then I read about this dad down in, I believe this is down in the States, where he hired gamers to keep killing his, so they play his son in video games, and they would, he would just kill his son in these video games. They were professional gamers, and to the point where he dropped the video games and went out and got a job. And now I'm thinking back to when I was 20, and I'm like, but I've always sucked at video games. Was my dad hiring professional gamers?
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3: 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So, you know, get on it before your future self finds out and judges you. Tennille Towns, Nate Holler, Orono Fair, September 11th. One word, so much fun. Well, I mean, well, that was three, but I was never really good at math anyway. 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
0: Well, Morgan Wallen recently performed in Las Vegas, and if you've seen Morgan Wallen before, he usually brings somebody out. It's usually, a local talent of sorts. So in Toronto, for instance, he brought out Jose Bautista. He did the bat flip. He threw the bat accidentally at Jose Bautista's wife. And so in Nashville, he had all these people lined up, but apparently none of them showed. He said Nashville full of flaky people. And so he had to just walk out there by himself. Luke Bryan now with George Burge. It's Ride, Ride, Ride on KX96.

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0: Tyler, Joe Miller are back to drink whiskey on GTA's number one country, KX96. Megan Maroney's latest back there, the Wrecklaws, with Dean Brody as well. They are coming back to town this September. They'll be at the RBC Amphitheater September 24th. They posted the other day, the Wrecklaws, because it's been a while since we've seen both the Wrecks and Dean Brody, but the Wrecklaws posted the other day that, you know, it's been last time we were out on the road like this, we were the opening act. Cool to come back and play this show together. So when they return on September 24th, the RBC Amphitheater, they are going to be co-headliners, which is kind of a cool full circle moment for the Wrecklaws. They posted a bunch of pictures. They all look like babies. Even Dean Brody looks like a little kid in some of these pictures. But that's going to be one hell of a show. Tickets on sale now, and you can follow links at kx96.fm. We've got John Party's latest on the way.
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3: Today at the Port Perry Fairgrounds, the Port Perry Agricultural Society is hosting their mid-May Fun Day. That is on today from 12 until 4, and there is so many different activities going on today. They have got horse-drawn wagon rides. They have got some cows and farm animals to check out, face-painting entertainment, food trucks. They have also got a junior fair cupcake decorating competition. You can come and decorate a cupcake. Judging for that is on at 2:30. They've got lamb feeding on at 2. They have also got entertainment, and at this event you can help get ready for the Port Perry Fair happening this September, where you can learn about their homecraft judging and livestock judging for cattle clippings, for baking, knitting, crocheting, needlecraft, and kind of workshops on how to get ready to prepare for the fall fair to enter those judging competitions. And it's all happening for free today at the Port Perry Fairgrounds. And in case you didn't know, the KX96 Events Cruiser will always accept donations of non-perishable food items for Feed the Need in Durham, and we'll deliver them on your behalf. I'm Olivia Flanagan with KX96 Events.
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3: Cloudy, chance of showers, risk of a thunderstorm this afternoon, and a high of 20. Could see some more showers tonight. Chance of a thunderstorm, cooling down to a low of 11. Sunshine tomorrow and a high of 22. And Victoria Day Monday, sunshine and a high of 30. There's weather and more at kxcountry.fm.

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0: Dasha, Austin on GTA's number one country, KX96. Heard from Rascal Flatts back there. Of course, they are going to be at Boots and Hearts this summer. And that just a massive international hit for both Rascal Flatts and Tom Cochran, who wrote the song. He tells this great story too, Tom Cochran, who is he's got the Order of Canada. He's in the Canadian Songwriters Hall of Fame. Just a legend larger than life. But he tells this story about how he was driving a cab in Toronto years ago. This would have been early 80s. And he drove past Massey Hall, the legendary Massey Hall. And so he's driving past and he goes at that moment. And this is the doors opened and Leonard Cohen was playing Bird on a Wire. And I knew at that moment that I needed to chase this dream of being a musician. He said, I left the keys right there on the seat of the cab. And I went home and I started writing songs, and the rest, as they say, is history. Now, I don't know if it happened just like that, but a pretty cool story nonetheless. Long Ride of New Country on the way. The Chicks to kick things off up next.
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0: Thomas Rhett, Die a Happy Man on GTA's number one country, KX96. And Brian, is there anything better than a good shower? I mean, like, you know, after a hard day of work, you're out on your feet all day, maybe you're baking in the sun, that shower just hits different. Or, I don't know, maybe you're at like a festival, like a music festival, and you get back and that shower, chef's kiss. How about there's an invention out of Japan. They are calling it the human washing machine. It's a futuristic device, a pod designed to wash and dry a person automatically in around 15 minutes. The machine surrounds the user inside a capsule-like chamber while sensors monitor temperature, stress levels, and comfort. And developers are saying the goal is to combine hygiene, relaxation, wellness into one automated experience. And if that sounds interesting, just wait until you get to the tumble cycle.
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0: Just gave away some tickets to see her this week. She is going to be at the Scotiabank Arena on July 16th. Ella Langley. I mean, one of the hottest artists on the planet right now. I don't know if there's anyone bigger. Her latest now, Be Her, Ella on KX.

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1: Change My Mind's one of those songs that they sing it louder and louder every night. 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

0: EA's number one country, KX96, Riley Green before that, Changed My Mind. Of course, Riley is duking it out right now. It is a four-man race at the top between Luke Combs, Jordan Davis, Tucker Wetmore, and Riley Green for top spot on the Ellis and Archer Hot 30 Countdown. Actually, top spot in Canada, the number one spot is within a few spins these songs are. Find out where that one lands on our Ellis and Archer Hot 30 Countdown tomorrow, though. Each and every week, Ellis and Archer Countdown 30 Hottest Songs of the Week. We put the spotlight on a featured artist, we thought, with the ACM Awards coming up tomorrow evening, streaming live and free on Prime Video, by the way, that we'd feature some of the nominees and performers at the ACMAs. And also, we'll hear from a new emerging artist named Kelsey Kulik. All that and more coming up on the Ellis and Archer Hot 30 Countdown, brought to you by Patty's Market and Appliance Warehouse in Hampton. Coming your way tomorrow afternoon at 5 o'clock, by the way. Long Ride in New Country coming up. We've got Jordan Davis, song we were just talking about, up next.
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16: Weather.
1: cloudy, chance of showers, risk of a thunderstorm this afternoon, and a high of 20. Could see some more showers tonight. Chance of a thunderstorm, cooling down to a low of 11. Sunshine tomorrow and a high of 22. And Victoria.

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0: That's new music from Savannah Jade from Montreal, Quebec. It's called Man Out of Me on GTA's number one country, KX96. Savannah says she's inspired by acts like Shania. I mean, who isn't? And Alanis Morissette. And I feel you can hear both on that track. She actually stopped by the KX studios recently with Josh Stumpf. They played some songs and stories for a few lucky listeners. And so much talent, like so young and talented, both of those artists. And it just kind of makes you think, like, what have I done with my life? Wish I had half the talent of, you know, one of those artists. But anyway, Long Run, a new country coming up. Eric Church kicks things off up next.
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0: Eric Goodman, Lonely Drum on GTA's number one country, KX96. Where are my short kings and queens at? According to some new research, shorter stature may be connected to longer lifespan, according to some research here. It suggests that shorter people face lower risks of certain cancers, dangerous blood clots, hip fractures later in life. Some studies also link shorter stature to longer lifespans, possibly because of protective genetic factors. So there you have it. Short people, we live longer. Hold your head high, short kings and queens. This is our day.
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5: 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This time, Luke Combs in concert in Toronto. 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

0: Rick Laws, I Do Too on GTA's number one country, KX96. I'm Brian. Long weekend. How's your long weekend going? And then we're coming into, I think the thing that I love too about a long weekend is the short week. So not only that, but then you go into a short week, although you have to maybe work a little harder to get all the work done in just 4 days instead of five. We take the good with the bad, though. Tuesday, also, we've got a chance for you to score tickets to Luke Combs. He is coming to town June 5th and 6th, and we've got your tickets all this week. The Luke Combs Song of the Day. Ellis and Archer are going to play that song just after 8 o'clock. 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If you're the ninth person to do that, you are getting hooked up with a pair of tickets to see Luke Combs on June 5th at the Rogers Stadium in Toronto. 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
1: Two Canadian country stars will be shining at the Orono Fair this year. 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So, you know, get on it before your future self finds out and judges you. Tennille Towns, Nate Holler, Orono Fair, September 11th. One word, so much fun. Well, I mean, well, that was three, but I was never really good at math anyway. 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
1: Cloudy, chance of showers, risk of a thunderstorm this afternoon, and a high of 20. Could see some more showers tonight. Chance of a thunderstorm cooling down to a low of 11. Sunshine tomorrow and a high of 22. And Victoria Day Monday, sunshine and a high of 30. There's weather and more at kxcountry.fm.

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0: Langley, weren't for the wind on GTA's number one country, KX96. I'm Brian. The rumor mill still spinning regarding her and Riley Green. And of course, Megan Maroney is mixed into that now. It's a big triangle. Riley said something pretty interesting the other day. He was in an interview and he said, you know, I look forward to waking up and going online and seeing who I'm dating today. The tabloids will always have something about you. When you're in the spotlight, they'll always say something to make a story out of nothing. So he's like, it's always interesting to see who I'm dating that day, which is great. Long Ride in New Country coming up here. Brooks and Dunn kick things off up next.
1: 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It's the Ellis and Archer Hot 30 Countdown. 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In the spotlight, some of the ACM Award nominees. 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And the host this year will be Canada's own Shania Twain. We'll chat to her about her wardrobe changes. And we'll hear from emerging artist Kelsey Kulik. 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

0: Michael Hardy will be at the Casino Rama Resort on July 12th. That's favorite country song on GTA's number one country, KX96. Have you ever wanted to be an extra in a movie or a television show? This might be your chance. I was just reading The Last of Us, which is, it's such an incredible show. I didn't make it past the first season. I think I watched the first season and I was just so stressed out that I never went back to watch the second season. But incredible show. They are filming this spring, summer out in British Columbia, like in and around Vancouver, it sounds like. And they're looking for extras right now. And I guess some acting small roles in the show as well. They're looking for background performers, it says, including specific roles like archers, blacksmiths, and members of the deaf community as well. Sounds pretty cool. So your chance to, if you've ever wanted to be, it says here some of the specifications is you might have to shave your head, which if you're okay with that, then possibly could be a background actor or have a small role in The Last of Us. We'll link this up on the Facebook page, though, and you can check more details there. We've got Morgan Wallen's latest coming up next.
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0: 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It's Morgan Wallen, Don't We? On GTA's number one country, KX96.

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0: Charlie Major, I'm going to drive you out of my mind on GTA's number one country, KX96. And Brian, do you have a side hustle? Do you have a second job? A lot of people have, you know, second, even third jobs now. When people are working, you got to grind out there. Everything's so expensive. Reading about a woman down in the States who was just fired after, there was an audit, and they found that she was working three full-time remote jobs all at the same time. She held roles as a senior data analyst, a remote operations manager, and a logistics coordinator across three different companies, attending meetings, meeting deadlines, even ranking in the top 10% at each one, meaning she was a model employee. She was like employee of the month every month. But then they found out, well, she's working two other jobs, and she's been fired from all three jobs now. Are you kidding me? Model employee. You should be handing her three separate raises.
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7: Cloudy, chance of showers, risk of a thunderstorm this afternoon, and a high of 20. Could see some more showers tonight. Chance of a thunderstorm, cooling down to a low of 11. Sunshine tomorrow and a high of 22. And Victoria Day Monday, sunshine and a high of 30. There's weather and more at kxcountry.fm.

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0: Alan Jackson, Don't Rock the Jukebox on GTA's number one country, KX96. A lot of great festivals coming up. I feel like no one earns festival season quite like Canadians, you know? We suffer through months, especially this winter was so bad. We suffer through months of the cold that when it finally gets nice out, we just want to be outdoors seeing bands live. And a pretty cool one coming to the Lindsay Fairgrounds, north of nowhere. It's called the North of Nowhere Festival. It's happening July 16th to 18th. Dallas Smith, Tim Hicks. They just announced the Glorious Sons, not country, but pretty big Canadian rock band on the bill. Tay Bay is going to be there, Nate Holler. And you can follow the link for tickets at kx96.fm. We'll get to the latest from Nate Holler on the way.
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0: Lead Hauler has thought about you on GTA's number one country, KX96. I'm Brian. You are still listening out this weekend. Your chance to score tickets to see Kacey Musgraves. Yes, she is coming to town on August 24th. And very simple to pick up a pair of tickets. All you got to do is be listening this weekend while you're doing your maybe yard work. It's going to be such a gorgeous weekend to be outside, and so have us on in the background and just listen out for that sounder. Colin Miller is going to have that for you. When it goes off, you are going to be the ninth person to text music to 905-427-9696, and if you do that correctly, if you do all those things, you're off to see Kacey Musgraves this August. If you need more details, you can find them at kx96.fm. 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
0: Well, Kacey Musgraves was just in Toronto, made a surprise visit to do an album signing at a record store in Toronto. The lineup to get in, blocks. I'm telling you, blocks long. Seems like she's got a couple fans in Toronto. Here's Kacey now with her latest. It's called Dry Spell on KX96.

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0: Griffin Palmer, Madison Kozak's fight with you on GTA's number one country, KX96. You would do anything for your kid, right? I mean, you always put their priorities ahead of yours, their needs ahead of yours, right? That's what being a parent's all about. How about for a pet, though? I mean, I would assume it's the same. And, you know, and a lot of people will say, and I'm not comparing the two, but a lot of people say, my pet is my child. You know, especially if you don't have children or can't have children, your pet is your child. And so this, according to some new research, 48% of pet owners will happily put their pet's needs first. 48%. And my only question to this is the other 52%. What's your deal?
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0: Morgan Wallen, Post Malone. 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ACM Awards coming up tomorrow night. 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First time in Shania Twain's career, which is kind of hard to believe that she is hosting the awards. And so it's going to be good. Carter Faith is nominated for an award, which I am a big fan. 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She is a star, and so excited to see her at the ACMs. We'll get to her latest and really breakthrough single up next.
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0: UK's number one country, KX96. I'm Brian. Getting pretty close to the end of my show. I wanted to say, before I get out of here, though, there is, it's a statutory holiday on Monday, and so just assume that everything's closed. The government buildings and offices and garbage pickup is obviously pushed back a day. I think most grocery stores are closed, but call ahead. There might be a couple that are open on Victoria Day and at LCBO and beer stores and all that stuff. So stock up is what I'm trying to say. And just chill. I mean, it's going to be 28 degrees, I think, on Monday. So it'll be a good day to be outdoors. You can find more. DurhamRadioNews.com has all the details on what's open and what's closed this weekend. Long Ride in New Country coming up. Shaboozy and Jelly Roll on the way.
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0: Well, that's going to do it for my time. Enjoy the rest of this long weekend. It's supposed to be nice. I can't remember a May 24 that whether they were calling for weather this nice, and it's a good one to be outdoors. I mean, it's supposed to be like 28 degrees on Monday. I know a lot of people probably listening at the cottage right now, which is great, and you know, maybe putting the dock in this weekend. I know it's a big weekend for that. Whatever you're getting up to this weekend, stay safe, and we'll chat again on Tuesday. Dan and Shay now, 10,000 Hours on KX96. 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

0: GTA's number one country, KX96. There's Tim Hicks with Get By and Dylan Scott, his latest in there for us to What He'll Never Have. Hey, it's Brian Cox here Saturday night on KX96, and we got some great music lined up for you. Hardy with Lauren Elena. They're coming up. They're going to kick off another long ride of new country for us in just a few minutes. Hey, keep listening. This is a Casey Musgraves concert new music weekend. And this weekend, you got a chance to score yourself a pair of tickets to see Casey Musgraves' Middle of Nowhere Tour. That's coming to the Scotiabank Arena on August 24th. All you got to do is be the ninth person to text MUSIC to 905-427-9696 when you get that cue to do so. And you could be off to see Casey Musgraves. It's our Casey Musgraves concert new music weekend. It goes all weekend long, so good luck.
1: 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It's the Ellis and Archer Hot 30 Countdown. 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In the spotlight, some of the ACM Award nominees. 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And the host this year will be Canada's own Shania Twain. 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And we'll hear from emerging artist Kelsey Kulik. 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

0: 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Here's Tyler Joe Miller, his latest Under the Influence. And boys round here, Blake Shelton in there for us as well. Hey, it's Brian Cox here. We're making our way through some great music. We got a whole bunch more on the way. Cody Johnson coming up in just a little bit. We get back into the music with some Luke Combs coming up next.
1: 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One word, so much fun. 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

0: GTA's number one country, KX96. There's Jess Moskaluk with Knock Off, and congratulations to Jess welcoming her first baby into the world just this week. Had some pics on social media, and a very, very good time for Jess right now. Hey, it's Brian Cox here. We're hanging out on your Saturday night. We got more music on the way. We're going to kick off another long ride of new country with some Jason Aldean coming up for us in just a few minutes. Well, the Montreal Canadiens back on home ice tonight, looking to wrap up their series against the Buffalo Sabres. It's been a pretty good series. Lots of scoring. If you like lots of scoring, this is the series for you. The Canadiens, as I said, looking to wrap it up tonight at the Belle Province, as they say. So we'll keep an eye on that game as the night continues as well. As I said, we're going to get back into the music. Some Jason Aldean on the way for us in just a couple minutes.
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GTA's number one country, KX96. Here's Jordan Davis. Turn this truck around and days go by. Some Keith Urban in there for us, too. Hey, it's Brian Cox here. Still on the way before the top of the hour. Some Lindsay L. coming up for us right now. We continue with some Bailey Zimmerman. This is his latest. It's called the Chevy Silverado. You're listening to the GTA's number one country, KX96.